0: genesisradiobirmingham.com. We've got the city logged.
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Estonia, Japan, and more, you'll discover everything from hot jazz and swing to blues, boogie-woogie, and big band favorites. 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

7 p.m. Sunday, the 21st of June, we have Winrush People's Church Service, held St. Paul's Church, Boston Heath, 4:30 p.m. Monday, the 22nd of June, the Winrush

0: Lioness Promotions presents Mr. and Mrs. Vinyl, Episode 1. A night when four married couples show off their musical talent and we get to find out how well they know their spouse. On Saturday, the 11th of July, 2026, at the luxurious Gentines Casino, Temple Street, Wolverhampton, WV24AQ. Witness, for the first time, four couples from London, Birmingham and West Bromwich battle it out for a cash prize.
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4: What we're going to do right now is go back. Way back. Back in time. What we're going to do right now is go back. Way back. Back in time.

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It's the order of the day from your boss DJ, I King State. Hopped it from the top to the very last drop.

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7 p.m. Sunday, the 21st of June, we have Winrush People's Church Service, held St. Paul's Church, Boston Heath, 4:30 p.m. Monday, the 22nd of June, the Winrush National Day of Observance, Winrush People's Flag Raising Ceremony, and the Winrush Procession Troop Performance. And there's more. Where? Victoria's

0: Lioness Promotions presents Mr. and Mrs. Vinyl, Episode 1. A night when four married couples show off their musical talent and we get to find out how well they know their spouse. On Saturday, the 11th of July, 2026, at the luxurious Gentings Casino, Temple Street, Wolverhampton, WV24AQ. Witness, for the first time, four couples from London, Birmingham and West Bromwich battle it out for a cash prize.
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0: 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Mr. and Mrs. Vinyl, you really can't miss this one.

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This is Jazzy P for Genesis Radio Birmingham, and it's the Essential Selection Show.

And what have I got for you today, you'll say to yourselves. Maybe not. Well, you know that big sexy voice you hear do my jingles. That musical fix. I said to Big Merv, what do you think I should do for the next Essential Selection show? And he said, why not do duets again? So I've got duets from all over the place. A couple of group tracks, a couple of singles, but mainly duets all the way through. So thank you very much, Big Merv, for the inspiration for this week. And the one for inspiration 24/7, King Chicken George. How you doing, brother?

band we're going to start the first track with at last. This is a version by Lou Rawls and Deanne Reeves. You know what I'm like, bringing slowly. Last week was Mayhem.

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1: I've seen a many bridges in my time and crossed every one of them, but no trouble at all.
2: Yeah, yeah, yeah, yeah, yeah, yeah, yeah.
1: I had trials and tribulations, heartaches and pains.
3: Well, that's all right.
1: Survived them all, baby. I'm still Melody. And I'm still cool.
2: Melody.

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it's all about collaborations. That was just the Temptations, the Supremes, Roberta Flack and Donny Hathaway.

Q-Tip and D'Angelo. Now, the next one is a group, but it's a husband and wife team, so I'm going to classify it as a duet. Moving on, Kindred, the Family Soul.

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1: You make my heart sing. 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

am still sticking to duets and collaborations, but you know, I've got a few little indulgences like Raheem Devon and this one from Tevin Campbell.

0: Keep on talking. We keep on rocking. News, information, and a place to talk. The sound of Birmingham. We are Genesis Radio Birmingham.
1: Good morning, I'm Liz Whittaker. It's Monday, June the 15th. Shall we try to get your week off to a good start? We've got a jam-packed morning report today coming up.
2: I'm really pleased that the meningitis B vaccine is being rolled out. It's a big reassurance.
1: We're going to look a bit deeper at who's going to be eligible, plus...
3: Muscle obviously plays a vital role in keeping us strong, keeping us mobile and healthy. And if someone loses a significant amount of weight without exercising, they may find that actually they become weaker and less physically capable.
1: An alternative to weight loss injections is about to hit the market, but is better education needed about how to look after yourself if you go down that route? On to today's weather, staying mostly dry with sunny spells, a few showers moving north through the day, winds feeling light and temperatures near average with highs of 23 degrees Celsius. Okay, before all that, let's hear what's going on in the newsroom with Frankie.
4: The Prime Minister is promising big reforms today to try and keep our kids safe online. The UK is expected to follow the example of Australia in banning under-16s from sites like TikTok, Instagram and YouTube. Sir Keir Starmer is also announcing plans to block AI chatbots. A deal to end the war between the US and Iran has reportedly been reached with an agreement to reopen the Strait of Hormuz. The effective blockade of the key shipping route seen oil prices skyrocket, hitting fuel and energy costs here in the UK. A number of Scottish football fans were denied entry into the US ahead of their nation's opening World Cup fixture against Haiti. Melissa Shavin, US immigration and visa attorney, says there are some ways to make refusal less likely.
5: Apply as soon as possible. If you've had any brush with law enforcement, you might want to talk to an immigration or visa lawyer to see whether it's something that needs you to update your ESTA or get a visa.
4: And former Labour deputy leader Roy Hattersley has died at the age of 93. The Prime Minister says he was a giant of the Labour movement. I'm Frankie Hersine.
1: Thanks, Frankie. OK, on to this morning's papers. Quite a few different things going on this morning. The Guardian is leading on. Sir Keir Starmer is to ban under-16s from major social media apps like TikTok, Insta and X in sweeping restrictions described as Australia Plus. The Metro
6: Buzz
1: does the same story,
6: with reggae.
1: Saying the father of a teenager with
6: reggae.
1: Harmful content online.
6: Buzz it,
1: gambling with
6: reggae.

0: Times goes with that too. Their top line is Royal Marines commandos are primed to take further action against sanctioned Russian vessels after the capture of a shadow fleet tanker in the English Channel. On the front of the FT, Donald Trump's insisting the US was still on track to seal a deal with Iran after he scolded Israel for launching a strike on Beirut that threatened to derail his plans. The Mirror is running a water safety drive, so leads with the parents of a drowning victim want to help save other children. The Daily Express tops its agenda with Chancellor Rachel Reeves has been told to stop threatening OAPs as an easy target as MPs debate calls to drop a ludicrous tax rise hitting millions of older people. And on the front of the Sun, England stars were put on lockdown as their World Cup hotel was battered by an electrical storm amid tornado alerts. On the socials this morning, Oliver Tree is trending. The American musicians died in a helicopter crash in Brazil at the age of 32, according to reports. Two helicopters collided over Rio yesterday morning and crashed in the city's western zone, killing all six people on board. Curacao is a popular search, the smallest nation to ever qualify for the World Cup, but Germany have just beaten them 7-1 in their first match. And hashtag Midas is trending too after Tommy Fury announced that's the name of his and Molly May's new baby boy. So you may have read about this over the weekend. Current year 13 pupils, that's those just finishing their A-levels or equivalent qualifications, and under 25s starting university this autumn are getting the chance to be vaccinated against meningitis B. Our reporter John Collins takes a look at who's eligible and why.
1: Men B is the infection that caused an outbreak in Kent back in the spring, along with clusters of cases in Dorset and Berkshire that together led to three deaths. The jab was brought in for babies born after September the 1st, 2015, which means anyone born before that wasn't routinely given it.
2: My name is Dr. Shemez Ladani. I'm a paediatrician and consultant epidemiologist at the UK Health Security Agency. So we've had a very unusual year in that we've had three unusual clusters of Men B disease in adolescents and young adults. This is not typical of Men B disease. We've had very low disease activity for the last 25 years. So the fact that we've had three of these clusters in such a short period of time makes us think that perhaps cases might start increasing and we need to prepare for the next season, which is essentially after the summer.
1: And can you tell us a little bit more about the jab?
2: So the vaccine we're using is called Bexsero. We've been using the same vaccine for infants since 2015, and it has an excellent record in terms of protection and the time it protects for. There are other countries that are also using it in young adults, and we know that it protects for at least 5 years and probably longer. We don't have long-term data because it's quite a new vaccine, but we are confident that it will protect for the time that is needed in the next few years.
1: But is this going to mean students who take up the offer don't have to worry about catching it at all?
2: The important thing is that this vaccine doesn't protect against all the strains. So it's still really important that the young people are aware of the symptoms and signs of meningitis. So if they're unwell, they can seek medical help. The other important thing about this vaccine is you need two doses to be given at least 28 days apart. One dose produces very little protection, and therefore they need to get those two doses in ideally before they start university.
1: You could say that it's a bit unfair that only freshers are being offered it, not people who are already at university.
2: Yes, the second year and third year are still at university, but we know that just turning 18 and the behaviours that go along with being 18, for example, being allowed to go to pubs and clubs and bars and so on, the intimate close contacts that people have, smoking and vaping, all those risk factors really kick in at 18 years of age. And that really is a peak risk.
1: Well, Jill Rutter is a mum from Yorkshire. She's certainly glad that her son will be eligible.
3: My son Charlie is hopefully off to university in September, and I'm really pleased that the meningitis B vaccine is being rolled out. It's a big reassurance. I'd sort of forgotten about meningitis B, to be honest, but with Charlie heading off to uni, it's definitely back on my radar now, so good to know that he might be able to get it. If it hadn't been free, I probably would have thought about paying for the jab. It's just good to have that peace of mind that it would be protected. I do think it's a bit unfair that only freshers are being offered the jab. Ideally, it would be good for all students to have the same protection. I haven't gone through the symptoms with Charlie yet, but it's probably one of those things that you realise that you need to talk about, even with the vaccine.
1: All young people in the UK born between the 1st of September 2007 and the 31st of August 2008 will be contacted to offer them the injections. And if that's not you, but you are under 25 and starting uni this year, you can request them.
0: Thanks, John. Now, the UK's first GLP-1 pill for weight loss has been approved by the medicines regulator. Our reporter Grace McIntosh has been taking a look at the new form of treatment and how to use it in a more healthy way.
4: The Wegovy tablet is taken daily and is for obese adults with a BMI of 30 or more. People who are overweight and have a related condition like high blood pressure, for example, will also be eligible. But there are calls for more support from a health and lifestyle point of view alongside the weight loss. Personal trainer Rachel Olsen-Sala runs PT Unleashed in West Yorkshire.
5: One of the most important things that I think people need to understand about Wegovy is that losing weight and improving health are not always the same thing. When people lose weight rapidly, they need to understand that they're not just losing body fat, they can also lose muscle mass. And that's why exercise is a really important part of the process. So muscle obviously plays a vital role in keeping us strong, keeping us mobile and healthy. And if someone loses a significant amount of weight without exercising, particularly without doing some form of resistance or strength training, they may find that actually they become weaker and less physically capable, even though the number on the scales has gone down. So the aim should always be to lose fat while preserving as much muscle as possible. Exercise obviously brings benefits that medication alone can't provide, and it also improves cardiovascular fitness, and that helps to maintain weight loss in the long term. It also supports mental well-being and obviously helps people stay active. But nutrition matters too. Because Wegovy reduces appetite, it's especially important that the food people do eat is nutritious. I'd encourage people to prioritise protein-rich foods such as fish, eggs, dairy products, beans and lentils, obviously, alongside, you know, fruit and veg and whole grains. Eating less doesn't necessarily mean eating better, and it's really important that people still need enough nutrients to support their health and maintain muscle whilst losing the weight. Ultimately, Wegovy can be a very useful tool, but the best outcomes are achieved when it's combined with regular physical activity and a healthy, balanced diet. The goal isn't simply to lose weight, it's to improve overall health and well-being.
4: And Laura Southern is a nutritional therapist at London Food Therapy. She says that it's important weight loss drugs are supported with advice on how to eat healthily.
6: Yeah, as a nutritionist, it's really important that we don't equate weight loss with health. So these medications are fantastic in helping people who are struggling to lose weight, but that doesn't always come with positive health outcomes, because when we're thinking about reducing hunger, it doesn't necessarily mean that we're suddenly wanting to eat just healthy foods. So we can still be eating less supportive, less nutrient-dense foods whilst on these medications. We're just eating less. And also, when we are less hungry, when we're eating less food, there's a real risk of malnutrition. So you're maybe just wanting to eat or only able to eat one meal a day. And then there's a risk of not having enough of the micronutrients, the macronutrients, and that can actually cause things like muscle wastage, bone loss, when actually what we're trying to do is build health and just lose fat.
4: So what should you eat if you are on weight loss medication?
6: Yeah, my advice for people who are taking the GLP-1 medications is to seek nutrition support alongside taking the medications, and that's when these medications work best. You need to find out the kinds of foods that you should be focusing on, making sure that you've got adequate protein, adequate fiber, adequate hydration alongside taking this medication.
4: The new pill is prescription only and will be available privately within weeks. It's not available on the NHS yet.
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0: Welcome back. Now, the Scottish Government has made a £400,000 donation to a charity that a Scottish football fan has walked 3,000 miles across the United States to raise money for. Our reporter Lucy Gormanley caught up with Hazel McElraith, who's from the charity.
11: Craig Ferguson set off from Los Angeles in February in the hopes of making it to Boston ahead of the Scotland team's first World Cup game in the early hours of yesterday against Haiti. His aim was to raise £1 million for Scottish Action for Mental Health, a target he smashed. Hazel McElraith is from the charity. I asked what it means to them.
12: It means an enormous amount to Sam H. Craig has walked more than 3,200 miles across the United States to shine a light on mental health. And he's done it with such heart, and I think that's the thing. It's his heart, honesty, determination. This challenge has captured people's imagination because it speaks to something universal. I think resilience, hope, the importance of reaching out for support when you need it, and for us it's been extraordinary to see one person's commitment inspire so many others across Scotland and beyond.
11: What are you going to do with the money?
12: So what we will do, the funds will be used for, will go directly to Sam H's work across Scotland. So that will be providing early, compassionate mental health support for people who need it the most. And that includes our NOOC, our walk-in hubs, our community services, our programmes for young people and families. The funds will help us reach more people more quickly and prevent more individuals from reaching crisis point. Craig's effort will have a lasting impact on the support we can offer across the country.
11: And the cash from the government, that's pretty amazing.
12: They did, yeah, which is, again, we're extremely grateful for Scottish Government. It reflects the national significance, I think, of what Craig's doing and has achieved and the importance of improving mental health across Scotland. The funding follows the First Minister meeting Craig at the launch event in February, and it shows a clear recognition of the impact this challenge is having, but not just in fundraising terms, but in raising awareness and starting conversations about mental health. For Sam H, this support strengthens our ability to deliver early compassionate help and communities, and it ensures that Craig's 3,200-mile effort will translate into real lasting change for people who need it most.
11: Do you think this is going to be a good way to raise awareness for men's mental health?
12: I think it's really important. I think the World Cup has grabbed everyone's attention, and I am not a football fan, but even for me, I'm like, oh, we all have to stay up and watch Scotland. I mean, it's a huge once in a generation time for us to have Scotland back in the World Cup. So I think, again, the whole thing for Craig is men's mental health, absolutely. And this is where we have our programme called The Changing Room, where we actually go into football stadiums and encourage men to talk, because we know sometimes it can be very difficult for men to talk about their feelings. So I think, again, when you have physical activity in sport, you have something like football, you have something that people can come together with and talk about. It's a perfect fit, really. And I think because of that, you know, it's garnered the support that Craig has because of the World Cup, but also it will get men talking, and that's again what Craig's been wanting to do, so it's a perfect fit.
11: And it was all worth it in the end for Craig, with Scotland the 1-0 winners.
0: It sure was. Now then, Hazel dormice have been released into woods across Leicestershire in an effort to help the animals. Barney Nightingale has more.
13: More than 40 of the tiny mammals have been introduced to areas of ancient woodland following a 70% decline in their numbers since 2000. The People's Trust for Endangered Species are overseeing the national initiative in hopes to save them from extinction. James Diamond, director at the Bradgate Park Trust, has been working to ensure the dormice have responded well to their environment.
14: The main thing is the monitoring program that follows. So there's a lot of prep work before the release takes place, and then quite intensive period of monitoring and feeding to get them established in their new habitat. The main thing is we then can carry out nest box monitoring to see if they're using the nest boxes that are put up in the woodlands, and also some footprint tunnels to see if they're travelling through the woodlands as well. And we've had good results from those. We know that some babies were born last year, which is great, so we know they're breeding. The main thing now is that we will continue to manage the woodlands in line with our plans, so that we've got the best possible habitat for the mice. And that's the key thing really is for us, is making sure the woodlands are in the best condition for the wildlife.
13: Unfortunately, a loss of woodlands has caused problems for hazel dormice, but Bradgate Park Trust are helping to improve their fortunes.
14: So we did our first reintroduction here last summer into one of the woodlands in our estate. We didn't have as many mice as we would have liked last summer to be released here, although they have done very well. So this is a second release, and hopefully will be the start of further releases in woodlands across Leicestershire and the East Midlands in years to come.
13: All the animals have been given a full health check and quarantined for 4 weeks to ensure they are healthy and do not carry any disease. It doesn't stop there though, there is lots more work to be done.
14: Really I suppose it's a bit of the tip of the iceberg in terms of it's a really good indication of the quality of the habitat here and the woodland and the work we've done to get the site, which is part of a National Nature Reserve, kind of into that condition, so it's ready, you know, for this sort of program. But also we want to think about this at a landscape scale. This isn't just about Bradgate and the woods on our estate. This is about how we link up with other areas across the countryside. And one of the releases prior to this was at Cork Abbey in Derbyshire a few years ago. So the long-term aim is to think across the landscape, how do we link up these woodlands? How do we get the mice to travel across the landscape so that they've got more sustainable populations and habitats linking up?
13: According to the People's Trust for Endangered Species, the reintroduction programme has seen 1,163 dormice released into 27 different woodlands across 14 counties across Britain since it began in 1993.
0: Thanks, Barney. A dormouse health checker. How do you apply to be one of those? I feel like I might have missed my calling. Right, that's it from Monday's Morning Reports. I'm Liz Whittaker. Hope you have a really good day.
15: Germany kicked off their World Cup campaign with a 7-1 domination over debutants Curaçao. The Netherlands were held to a late draw with Japan. Daichi Kamada leaving it late to equalise there. Amad Diallo scored the only goal in Ivory Coast win over Ecuador. And Sweden also made a strong start, beating Tunisia 5-1. Tonight, Spain face Cape Verde in Atlanta. Captain Rodri says he wants to follow in the footsteps of a previously successful generation.
16: The World Cup came, and again, another Euros, and they opened kind of the... this feeling that we can be champions, and now Spain is one of the best teams, the national team, because this generation, and we want to do the same.
15: Elsewhere in Group H, Saudi Arabia will be getting underway in Miami against Uruguay. Group G's first game will see Belgium take on Egypt at 8 o'clock tonight. Meanwhile, Scotland are still reveling in their first World Cup win over Haiti in their first appearance at the tournament for 28 years. It's thought around 40,000 Scots have made the trip overseas, and England are counting down the days to their opener against Croatia with all players fit and ready.
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21: In this week's news, Jamaica's increase in using CCTV cameras to fight crime is paying off, with car thefts and other crimes being solved with this new technology.
22: They have been optimizing the use of technology and, you know, being proactive as it relates to that. I couldn't find the man, what the CCTV operators insist that he didn't leave the area, he's there. So they start to search the different shops in the shopping center and in our furniture store there.
21: A Scottish fishing company has been found guilty of modern-day slavery and even calling their Ghanaian workers slaves, as well as starving them.
1: People don't understand what we mean because they are not with us at the fishing ground. And then with the role he played to us, it pains us. It has cost us a lot. We want the whole world and other fishermen or other skippers to know that this is not the right way to maltreat the crew.
21: Black achiever Rowan Freeman in 2009 became the first Jamaican to reach the top of Mount Everest. He then became the first Jamaican and African American to climb all seven tallest world summits. China has now started mass production of their 6G network with productions of their gallium material chips. This world's first defeats the technology restrictions imposed by Western countries. Serena Williams returns to tennis after a four-year gap, and this was celebrated with a doubles win as she played with Canada's black tennis star, Victoria Emboko.
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3: 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We had a little bit of humor to it and it kind of made me more relaxed.
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7 p.m. Sunday, the 21st of June, we have Winrush People's Church service, held St. Paul's Church, Boston Heath, 4:30 p.m. Monday, the 22nd of June, the Winrush National Day of Observance, Winrush People's Flag Raising Ceremony, and the Winrush Procession Troop Performance. 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

0: Lioness Promotions presents Mr. and Mrs. Vinyl, Episode 1, a night when four married couples show off their musical talent and we get to find out how well they know their spouse. On Saturday, the 11th of July, 2026, at the luxurious Gentings Casino, Temple Street, Wolverhampton, WV24AQ. 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

7 p.m. Sunday, the 21st of June, we have Winrush People's Church Service, held St. Paul's Church, Boston Heath, 4:30 p.m. Monday, the 22nd of June, the Winrush National Day of Observance, Winrush People's Flag Raising Ceremony, and the Winrush Procession Troop Performance. And there's more. Where? Victoria

0: Lioness Promotions presents Mr. and Mrs. Vinyl, Episode 1. A night when four married couples show off their musical talent and we get to find out how well they know their spouse. On Saturday, the 11th of July, 2026, at the luxurious Gentings Casino, Temple Street, Wolverhampton, WV24AQ. Witness, for the first time, four couples from London, Birmingham and West Bromwich battle it out for a cash prize.
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0: Lioness Promotions presents Mr. and Mrs. Vinyl, Episode 1. A night when four married couples show off their musical talent and we get to find out how well they know their spouse. On Saturday, the 11th of July, 2026, at the luxurious Gentings Casino, Temple Street, Wolverhampton, WV24AQ. Witness, for the first time, four couples from London, Birmingham and West Bromwich battle it out for a cash prize.
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1: While the others keep on talking, we keep on rocking.

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When I tell you, it was lit. Everybody was in fine spirit and they brought their vocals along.

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So it's a traditional house party. 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It's going to be fantastic. He really knows how to hold the crowd. Him and his gorgeous wife, because, you know, it'll be a case of, like, he's playing music, right? Playing music, and he's engaging the crowd, and the crowd is singing. And all of a sudden, he's like, hey, DJ Elaine, meet my wife. And then she comes over to me, and we're hugging and dancing. It was such a vibe. 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

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Thank you for joining us. And we go right across the musical globe. This one's a gospel tune. You know that gospel music is definitely taking over. This is one of my favourite. It's called Fire.

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This is The Meters and Just Kiss My Baby. Let's get funky before we receive those messages. Hope you're feeling good. We do this each and every Monday, and then we put it up online so that you can listen in your leisure. And if you're doing that, please do share the link. How funky is this? Push back the chairs.

0: Oh, yeah. And we have got Sonia Durant in the building. Take a bow, my darling. Happy birthday.
1: Hello.
0: How are you?
1: Good. All better for seeing you, Elaine.
0: Oh.
1: And thank you for the bubbly. We start already.
0: And, of course, you've got your birthday party coming up a bit later on.
1: Yeah.
0: What are you expecting?
1: I'm expecting to dance and dance and dance till I drop.
0: So, I'm not going to ask you how old you are or how young you are.
1: Yeah, don't ask me that.
0: I'm not going to ask you that. But, you know, you're coming into your new year.
1: Yes.
0: How is there any difference to, say, last year, 10 years? Can you feel any difference? How do you feel?
1: Physically, I don't feel any different. But I've been having some inspiration about things I want to do.
0: Yeah.
1: And I've got a whole plan that I'm going to be venturing into a new opportunity this year. So, yeah, I'm looking forward to that.
0: A new opportunity. Yeah, now, what do we mean about that? What do we mean?
1: Well, you know, back in the day, I used to run singles events and do, you know, kind of getting people together. Well, it's going to be a version of that, basically.
0: Come on, give us some more. You're keeping it a little bit under. Come on. You don't come on my show and hold back. What's going on? Tell me.
1: Well, I'm going to start a podcast where interviewing single men. Mm. And I'm also starting a community of women over 40 who are looking to get back into the dating game. So it should be fun.
0: It should be fun. And I've tell you something, is that I have been seeing, you know, your posts on TikTok, I think it is.
1: Yeah.
0: And you're offering us all this wonderful advice and it looks so good. And I'm like, oh my God, Sonia, more. Mm-hmm. Tell me about that.
1: Yeah. So it's just a way of really getting it out there to people about healthy relationships, because you know a lot of us are not in relationships that we should be in. So it's a way of me giving back. I've learned a lot of stuff.
0: Yeah.
1: I've learned a lot of stuff. So I'm just imparting that onto others. But beyond that, I actually want to help people to, you know, connect.
0: Connects.
1: Yeah.
0: Sounds a little bit like him and her energy. It does. But we love that. Oh. You know, we can't speak enough about relationships and more importantly, relationships with ourselves.
1: Yeah,
0: because
1: 100%.
0: We do need to sort that out first before we can say, I love you, baby. Do you know what I mean? Yeah, when you know him, I love yourself. I know I love somebody.
1: Exactly.
0: But do you know what? I want to kick off your well, I started your birthday party already with a couple of mixes.
1: I have done that already. Yeah.
0: And so we're into our final hour now, so we're not going to take too long because I've got 22 birthday messages.
1: Wow.
0: For you. Right?
1: Lovely. Thank you.
0: And then on top of that, we've got a mix by Ronnie D.
1: Right. Really? Ronnie D did a mix?
0: He did a whole mix.
1: Wow.
0: It's a party mix. So for the last hour, we're going to play that and we're going to kind of interject with your birthday greetings as well.
1: Excellent. Right. I'm loving that.
0: Yeah, no, absolutely. But first of all, let me play you one of my favourite birthday tunes. It's by Christopher Ellis. No, Christopher Martin.
1: Yeah.
0: I should say Christopher Martin. And this one's for you, my darling.
1: Thank you.

0: Sonia Durant in the place to be.
1: Hello, now, hello, hello.
0: If you don't know Sonia Durant, then you may recognise her from the Afro Hair and Beauty Exhibition. She's there every single year. Now, I did it for like 25 years, and she was doing it for longer than me, so you've been doing it since the devil was a boy.
1: Isn't it? It was, it's so, we were talking about that at the last show. We were saying, flipping out, we've been doing it for about a good 40 years, at least.
0: Really? And you'd already done Housewife? Thing.
1: Wife swap. Yeah, I did that after Afro. I did that. When did I do that? About 14 years ago.
0: Wow, time's just flying.
1: Yeah, yeah.
0: So just to touch on the Afro Hair and Beauty Exhibition, because it's only just gone. It happens in May, doesn't it? Bank holiday. How has it changed over the years for you?
1: Do you know what? The show, I mean, it's still a lovely show, but it has changed dramatically. Because I remember back in the day, remember when you used to do it? We used to have big artists coming on.
0: Food.
1: We had them goodie bags. You remember the goodie bags?
0: The goodie bags.
1: They used to have some serious stuff in those goodie bags. People used to fight over them.
0: Yes, I remember.
1: And then it got, you know, as the years were going by, they started just having, like, flyers in the bags. And
0: What's this?
1: Yeah.
0: And we used to have big-time artists. Do you remember when we had Destiny's Child?
1: We used to have, what was that group that done the... is a nursery rhyme. They were singing some nursery rhyme, and I can't remember what they were called now. I can't remember what the song was, but anyway, there was lots of artists that you would recognise the artists, and people used to go wild, you know. And I remember one of the first shows I done was at Ali Pali, and I was working for a company. I wasn't working for Afro Hair. I was working for a Zebra. And we put on a whole show on our stand. And we blocked up the whole place. They were going to shut us down. Because people were just coming on our stand, just sitting down like it's concert. You know what I mean? It was wicked. It was wicked. So, yeah, things have changed somewhat. But it's still a nice show, you know. We used to have some very, very big fashion shows. Remember when Alan Henry used to do their big hair shows? Sorry about his, you know, we're missing him, man.
0: Absolutely. Him. Yeah. Love Alan. Alan Henry, I was going to call him. See, I lost Alan Ramsey.
1: Oh.
0: Right. So he used to have the shoe shop in Brixton, and he was a cornerstone of Brixton. So Alan Henry is who we're actually talking about.
1: That's right.
0: And
1: we
0: miss him so, so much.
1: Yeah.
0: But before the time runs out, because I've got to get these requests and stuff on for you, you have got someone here who sent over a tune that they made especially for you.
1: Oh, Lord. Is that now?
0: Well, when he sent the message, he says, this is especially for Sonia.
1: Okay.
0: I haven't heard it, and that's the truth, because I haven't listened to any of the messages, and I, you know, so they're going to be a surprise.
1: Yes. Surprise for you and me.
0: It'd be a surprise for both of us.
1: All right.
0: And here it is.
2: A vibes together.

0: that.
1: The thing is, though, he says Mazzamazzello. Does he call you that?
2: No, he doesn't actually call me that. He obviously just made that up. It's a nice song though.
1: It sounds like he's in a vibe, but he says that this was especially for you. Come on, Des, fix up, man. I don't hear Sonia's name anywhere in there. So if I hear another woman playing this song from you, I'm gonna conk you.
2: In the head, but
1: yeah. Right in that head for it, the middle lip, walking right in that head for it.
2: Listen, Des is a gyalis, man. He's got a lot of female attention.
1: Oh, he has, yeah. He can try and recycle this tune, can he?
2: Yeah.
1: But we love you for it, Des. Thank you so much. Thank you. All right, so we've got someone here called Ronnie D, who's done like a mix for you. Again. We don't know if it's especially for you, but he sent over a mix in response.
2: Love Ronnie D, man.
1: Yeah. So let me tell you what we've done, crowd of people. About a week ago, I sent out a message, an invite for people to send recorded messages in celebration of Sonia Durant's birthday. So we got 22 of them. I mean, woo. You're so loved. You're so loved. And including that, Master Mix Ronnie D sent over this mix. So we're going to play this and use it as a backdrop to play all the messages. So in case you've just joined us, welcome. This is the LWR Soul Syndicate. My name's Elaine Smith. Barry Master Mix It B will come up straight after me. So make sure you keep your dial this way.
3: Oh, nah. This is the remix.
4: For those unfamiliar with

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I'm sorry I'm not able to make it to your birthday party, but I'm sure it's going to be fabulous and you're going to look absolutely fabulous. Have a great time.

0: fantastic birthday and a wonderful year ahead. 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
1: Oh, wow. Oh, so can you hear me?
2: I'm leaving the mic up.

0: well. What can I say about Sonny Durant? Sonny Durant, wonderful, beautiful lady, effervescent, smile that melts you. Yeah? She's been a friend of mine from when I was 16. I'm 60 now, 61, on the 12th of June. And I didn't realise anything until we got bigger in life, and I met Sonia after all those years of being at school, and I've seen quite a few of the people that I went to school with. So you met Sonia, and it was the same person that I saw at school as a youngster that I met as an adult. Honestly, she hasn't changed. And the thing is with Sonia, you do anything for her. I'm just privileged to be a friend of hers, and as I always say, you know, it's nice to be around real people, and when you get real people like Son, you've got to keep those people as your friends. You know, those are the type of people you call friends. She'll be there for you as of whenever you need her. So I will always say, away from the fact that I know you're a Gemini like my good self, the effervescentness that you have, the bubbly nature that you have, it's just epitome, the whole of us Gemini people. And you stand out, darling. I love you, love you, love you. And may you continue to celebrate more birthdays in God's grace. From your friend, Colin Watson, a.k.a. Watty Jr., OBE, and my beautiful wife, Yvonne.
1: Wow, thank you, Watson.
0: Real people promotion. Look forward to seeing you at my birthday on the 13th. Take care. God bless. One love, Watty.

special birthday message and wish you a fantastic day. You're a truly wonderful friend and I feel lucky to have you in my life. Thank you for all the laughs, the chats and the support we've shared over the years. I hope you're having an amazing time celebrating and may the year ahead bring you happiness, good health, success and everything you wish for. Enjoy every moment of your special

0: Happy birthday, Sonia. I'm looking forward to coming over to spend a special day, your special day with you. It's going to be great. I'll be catching the plane on Thursday. Bisous, bisous. Ciao.
1: Bisous, bisous. Thanks, Rose. That's my sister.
2: Wow, she's catching a plane. Yeah.

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You do make me laugh. But I don't think we should be doing the Ludwig dance on your birthday. I don't think it would kind of work very well.

0: Mastermix.
1: I do like this track, Time, very nice. But we're going to interrupt it because I've got to find out from Sonia.
2: Oh, no.
1: Is there such thing as platonic relationships? As you've just seen from Neil, all yeah, right? Because a lot of guys will say, listen, a guy will tell you that we're just friends, and they will stay your friend for the longest time, waiting for that vulnerable moment.
2: The opportunity
1: where you're vulnerable, yeah, where they can slide in. So what do you think now then? Neil is your friend. What do you think now? What do you think now?
2: I don't know.
1: Will you have to talk to him?
2: He's an attractive guy, as you saw.
1: Very attractive.
2: He's an attractive man. And, we'll have to have a chit chat.
1: You're going to talk to him? Do you fancy him?
2: We'll have a chit chat.
1: Am I being naughty?
2: Yeah, you're putting me on the spot. Yeah.
1: Come on, the diplomatic Sonia. Come on. Say something like, he'll have to join the queue.
2: Yeah, exactly. The queue's very long. You'll have to join it.

Very special, beautiful, fabulous birthday today. You are truly one of a kind. Sending you big, big hugs, my friend. This is Renee. Bye.

0: So she was on the train with us. So I was there in the background, way deep in the background. But yeah, it's so funny as well, very funny. All those guys on the extras, they're so funny. A lot of them really good.
1: I mean, you know, that is just a wonderful, wonderful thing that you're doing, you know, because you've done many TV appearances. Mm. You was even in the that court thing.
0: Yeah,
1: was it the court thing? What was it called?
0: Oh, bloody hell. Oh, my God, I even forgot what it's called now.
1: That was last year.
0: Yeah, last year, yeah.
1: And that
0: the
1: was...
0: The jury.
1: Tell me about that.
0: So, basically, the jury, it was to find out whether our justice system is up to par. So what they did is they put a jury together, which it was us. Our jury was very multicultural, gay, straight, men, women, old, young. It was very, very diverse, very mixed crowd. What they didn't tell us is that there was also another jury. And the other jury was not so mixed. It seemed to be mainly men of a certain age. And basically, the actual... person who we were judging, he had committed a murder. Mm. He murdered his wife.
1: Mm-mm.
0: And he was middle class white guy.
1: Mm.
0: Our jury had found him guilty.
1: Mm.
0: The other jury found him not guilty.
1: No.
0: Which is very interesting because they were representing him. You know what I mean? They were would have been one of their peers. Do you know what I mean?
1: Right, right.
0: And so it's interesting. So basically what the whole point of it was, would we have come to the same conclusion as the original jury? And the original jury had found him not guilty. Not guilty. It was manslaughter. But why we thought it wasn't manslaughter was because he strangled her until she fainted. And then he went and got a hammer, walked away, got a hammer, and then battered her while she was unconscious.
1: Intentional.
0: Yeah. So how the hell is that manslaughter? Oh, no. But anyway.
1: So just to make it clear, he was a real life...
0: this happened.
1: This actually happened.
0: It actually happened. Yeah.
1: And they decided to reenact it.
0: That's correct, yeah.
1: To find out what...
0: Whether we would have come to the same conclusion as the original jury. When you saw the mix of people that was in our jury and the mix of people that was in the other jury, because they didn't tell us and they didn't tell them that there was another jury. So we're both watching the reenactment at the same time. We're hearing the same
1: information
0: and all that. So it's very interesting how it came to the conclusion, you know, how we came to go, because what they did, they followed all of us. They followed our journeys to say, who are these people that are... you know, making these assessments of the person. And to be fair, after I'd done that, I thought, you know what, I don't think I'd want 12 people deciding my fate, because it depends on how they're feeling and where they've come from in their life on the day, as to whether you're going to, you know, walk, go down or not.
1: Yeah.
0: So it was interesting. It was an interesting...
1: Exercise,
0: yeah.
1: Wow, imagine that.
0: Yeah.
1: And his peers found him
0: not guilty. Yeah.
1: Even though he strangled her,
0: and then battered her.
1: Found a hammer.
0: Yeah, and not normal hammer. Not hammer you're hammering your nails at home. It's a hammer that you use in a foundry. So, you know them heavy, heavy hammers that, you know, he was looking to do damage.
1: He was. So, I can imagine him walking away, looking at the different size hammers on the wall and says, no, I'm going for the biggest one.
0: And that's
1: he's
0: it.
1: Guilty.
0: He's guilty. Of course.
1: How come?
0: Yeah.
1: I'm scared of this system, I am.
0: I'll tell you.
1: I'm scared.
0: Yeah. Don't be a black man in system.
1: Was he black or white?
0: He was a white guy. What, you think a black man was going to get away with hammering his wife to death? I don't think so. You know?
1: Oh, yes, I guess so.
0: I don't think so. They would have seen it very differently. Imagine a black man who's a big man, right? And the jury are going to see that guy and they're going to say, you know, he done it straight away.
1: But, you know, the thing there as well, it's like... a woman is, I don't know, a little woman.
0: Mm.
1: And the man, does he need a weapon to kill her?
0: Listen, the man strangled her and she was unconscious. He didn't need any weapon. She could not fight. But what they've done is they painted her as a whore, as a nasty person, you know, someone who was berating him and whatever else. If that's the case, walk away,
1: strangle her.
0: And then get a hammer and kill her, you know. And what they were saying was, is this, would a normal man do this? Would a man who, you know, everything being equal, would he do this act? And the other jury came to the conclusion that, yes, a normal guy would go that far and kill her.
1: But you see now, I would have to do a doorstep arrest on that jury. Because having heard the evidence and those 12 people has ruled not guilty, me freed for every single one of them. Every single one of them. Doorstep arrest straight as they come out of the courtroom. Do you know what I mean? You can't trust them.
0: Yeah, crazy, man.
1: Lord have mercy. Anyway. What an experience.
0: It was an experience, and I'm glad I had it.
1: Yeah, definitely. So in the

0: Hey Sonia, it's Lorraine and Vic here.
1: Happy birthday! Wishing you a fantastic birthday. You are beautiful inside and out. Look forward to celebrating with you.
0: Have a great day.

0: amazing birthday. You deserve it. I'm wishing for you the most exciting time filled with new beginnings, lots of love, beautiful friendships and wonderful connections. So a big cheers to you, sweetheart. Happy, happy, happy birthday, darling.
1: Oh, thank you.

0: opera.
1: Oh!
0: Yeah, she's fantastic.
1: Oh! Was that Drea?
0: Yeah.
1: Oh, thank you, Drea. You should have sung.
2: Sonia. Sonia. Our world. Who the
0: hell?
2: Boy, I'm here to tell you happy birthday, but I have something I have to tell you, about, you know. Now, you see, you want this dating thing. You want to be a lady. You have to promote them to them. It's not right, you know. You have
1: to from the top, can we be a year?
2: Sonia. Sonia. A whole brown. No, I have a ring to tell you happy birthday, but I have something I have to tell you, about, you know. Now, you see, you want this dating thing. You want a girl alien. You have promote them thing that. It's not right, you know, you cause problems with people, man. You may pick up one of them girls who I follow you. And me thinks everything nice, but the girl turn around and box me and me draw a bone. No, we go to the hospital. And me want to know. Where me teeth there. Where me teeth there. I woke up here for this now. So me want to say, happy birthday. Well done, you are. Me know, say, you have reached long age now.
1: Long
2: but it's not right, you know, you promote the wrong thing, man. This dating advice is not right. Then, happy birthday, girl.
1: Oh, my God.
0: I know who that is. That is not how he speaks. He is a nutcase. He's so funny. This guy is so, so funny.
1: What's his name? Brown something?
0: His last name is Brown, yeah. Sort of
1: Will Brown?
0: I'm not going to expose him. He obviously doesn't want people to date him. So
1: but he said his name.
0: He said Mr. Brown.
1: And oh, did he say Big Mr.
0: Yeah,
1: Brown?
0: Yeah, he said Mr. Brown. So that's what I'm going to say his name is. But yeah, he is funny as funny can be, you know.
1: Well, do you know what? Yeah. I'm going to play that one again because I think we laughed all over it just for those people who couldn't hear what he was saying.
2: Sonia, a whole brown. I have a ring to tell you happy birthday, but I have something I have to tell you, about, you know. Now, you see, you want this dating thing. You want a girl alien. You promote them thing that. It's not right, you know, you cause problems with people, man. Now, me pick up one of them girls who I follow you. And me thinks everything nice, but the girl turn around and box me and me draw a bone. Now, me there hospital. And I want to know where my teeth there, eh? Where my teeth there? I woke up here for this now. So I want to say, happy birthday. Well done, you are. I know say you have reached long age now. But it's not right, you know. You promote the wrong thing, man. This dating advice thing, it's not right. Then, happy birthday, girl.

0: Club Sonia, the original White Swap legend. I wish you all the best, my love. You are a phenomenal lady, and I say that with the most highest respect. I truly appreciate who you are and what you do for the ladies out there in our community, as well as being supporting us guys with your grace, your sense of humor. You're so vivacious. Every time I go out with you, I just constantly keep hearing you laughing, you know, whether it might be at a Coco White event or a place that has loud music, you're always laughing. I think that's something unique, you know. And what amazes me about you is that you always seem to be surprised by in conversations, you know, your facial expressions, really? Oh no! That kind of thing. It's just amazing. And it just grips people, and then you put a big laugh into it. And I think your laugh is genuine. It's not like a fake laugh. Or I hope it's not a fake laugh. Regardless of that, you are a phenomenal lady. I wish you all the best. By now you should know my name is Cheeks.
1: I forget it was Cheeks. I knew it was Cheeks.
0: Love you dearly. I wish you all the best. Take care.
1: But they call him Cheeks. I think he got that nickname because he had his bum out or something. I can't even remember. Yeah, I don't even know. I can't remember how he got the name. Someone told me the story, but yeah, he's very funny as well. I've got a lot of funny friends.
2: You've got a lot of funny friends, but you know.

0: Happy birthday, Queen. I hope you have a fabulous day today. Fabulous day for a fabulous Queen. Take care. Love you.
1: Love you too.
0: Be in the boys.

0: The only place in London.
1: Lorraine and Darrell.
2: Old age, I'm forgetting things. Yeah,
1: old day.
2: They, I think they're about 34 now.
1: Big people.
2: Big ass people. Yeah.
1: Wow.
2: And I remember it was so exciting in the delivery room because my friend wanted two boys. And when the first one come out, I was going, Brent, it's a boy. You know. And then when the second one came out, oh my God, everything erupted because it was like two boys. That's what she wanted.
1: She wanted two boys.
2: And she got two boys. Yeah, sort of thing. Yeah. Yeah, so lovely. It was so, and I had just had. Do you know what? They must be older than that because I just had Kimberly, and she's 40 this year. So it was a year later. So they must be like 37.
1: Well, big people. They probably got kids themselves.
2: That's crazy. That is crazy.
1: Yeah. Do you know? Listen, you know, talking about age and all that, right? Let me give you a little joke. So I've decided to move my fat ass and do some exercise. So I went up to the gym, Active, I don't know what they call it, Active Streatham, something like that, right? Yeah. So I've gone up there and I'm feeling really good and I've signed it. I'm talking to the receptionist and paid my money and da-da-da-da-da and then she's gone to me. And the good thing is you get pensioners.
2: Listen!
1: I looked over my shoulder, I was like, is she really talking to me?
2: Who's talking to me?
1: No, she never said pensioners, she said seniors.
2: Seniors! And the thing is, I tell you what, I do love my card, my bus pass.
1: I haven't got mine yet and
2: you need to get that, I'm telling you. Because you can go on the train, you can go on the underground, you can go on bus, you can go on the boat
1: tram
2: thing.
1: And the boat,
2: trams, everything. Believe me, it's wicked.
1: I mean, she was saying that. She was saying, like, because after I said, when I looked over my shoulder and thought, are you really talking to me?
2: She started
1: cracking up because she must have been about 25 or something like that. And she says, oh, don't worry about it. She goes, her mum has got it. Because I said to her, oh, I haven't even got my bus pass yet, right? Because I'm trying to, like, defy my age.
2: Deny it.
1: She goes, oh, but you should get it because she says her mum's got it. And her mum gets on the bus, goes up to Croydon, gets on the tram, goes all the way up to the airport just because.
2: Yeah, you can.
1: And then she gets a packed lunch and then she comes back just because. And I thought, oh, that's quite a good idea, actually.
2: I'm telling you, it saves you so much money. So much money.
1: Oh, my God.
2: Oh, my God. You need to get on it. But you look good, Elaine. So don't worry about it.
1: But when the woman said to me, and the good thing is you get senior discount. Minnie Elliot.

0: birthday to you. Happy birthday to you. I can't sing, so I'm afraid I'm not going to sing, and you know that. Well, I hope you have a wonderful birthday, my darling, and still looking as beautiful as ever. Enjoy, and I look forward to seeing you on Saturday. Love you lots. Take care. Happy birthday,
1: love
0: sweetie.
1: Love you, Lorraine. Love you, Lorraine.
2: I love you too, Lorraine. I do love Lorraine. Yeah. I've only seen her a couple of times with you, but I do love Lorraine. You two are like Batty and Ben. You two really are. See one, you see the other. How did you meet Lorraine?
1: She's my cousin.
2: Oh, she's actually
1: Yeah.
2: So you actually grew up together?
1: Well, we actually did it because she grew up in Birmingham, I grew up in London. And then later on, we came together as sort of 20-year-olds. And, and we've been kind of just hanging ever since, you know.
2: All right, okay, brilliant, I love that. Well, I look forward to seeing you later, Lorraine.
3: Hey Sonia, wishing you a very happy Earth Strong. One more year on them. More love, more life. Eustace.
1: Look at Eustace when you were coming in your sexy
3: Sonia,
1: voice.
3: Hey Sonia, wishing you a very happy Earth Strong. One more year on them. More love, more life. Eustace.
1: Thank you, Eustace. Yeah.

0: woman.
1: I'm lucky actually. I've got a good base of friends, you know, and they're good friends. They're not, you know, they're proper friends. Because I don't really have a lot of friends, but the friends I have got, they're good friends, you know what I mean?
0: Yeah, you've always got someone to call on if you need to.
1: Yeah, yeah. You always got a man who can. Please.
0: So that's sweet. Yeah. My next question
1: you
0: is
1: see where your mind went though.
0: Of course. You're not so sexy, do you know what I mean? So why are you single? Tell me why you're single.
1: Oh my god, it's so hard out here, man. It's first of all, you've got to find somebody you like. Second of all, they've got to like you. And, you know, it's difficult. It is difficult. You know when you were like in your 20s? I mean, you know, definitely. We go to a party and you're going to get, you know, 5-10 numbers. Yeah. And you don't even think about it. I used to put them numbers in my car, boot thing, in my glove compartment. And I never used to think about it again, you know. If I wanted someone to call me, I'd give them my number.
0: Yeah, you know. Yeah.
1: And you don't think it's going to end. You don't think it's always going to be, you know what I mean? Yeah. I don't know. It's just hard out here, you know.
0: Do you know, as you were saying about collecting numbers, this is how frivolous and I don't know what to call it, sure of yourself.
1: Yeah.
0: Terrible picnic. Right? Me and my friends used to go out and we used to just collect numbers as a joke.
1: Yeah, that's what we used to do.
0: Collect numbers as a joke.
1: Yeah.
0: I used to get home like yourself, and I used to have this little, you know, like on your bedroom console that you'd have the big drawers, then you'd have the two little drawers.
1: Yeah.
0: So I had like a little drawer which was just for my numbers.
1: I just put them in there.
0: And on a Friday night or whichever night, me and my friends, they used to congregate around my house because I was the only one with a flat because we were young back then, right? Yeah. And we used to pull out the numbers then. Don't judge me. And if you were one of these guys, please forgive me, all right? We used to pull out these numbers and we used to ring them up, all right?
1: Really? Wow.
0: We used to ring them up.
1: Yeah.
0: And we'd be like, hi, how are you? Yeah. And they'd be like, I'm okay, because they don't remember who you are.
1: Yeah. Well, they're going around taking how much number of them.
0: Exactly. But they were very kind of like, You know, cautious then. I'm good. And we'd be like, you don't know who this is, do you?
1: Yeah, exactly.
0: And they'd be like, remind me. And I goes, oh, char. You just go around giving out your numbers to everybody and then we'd hang up.
1: Right? And then they'd be thinking, who the hell was that?
0: Yeah. And then about 5 minutes later, we'd ring back, right? And then they'd pick up the phone and I'd go, hi. And they'd be like, Don't hang up. Who is this? Causing the people them anxiety.
1: Fun game.
0: And then we'd be like, well, okay, give them a little clue. Then we'd be like, what are you doing later? And they'd be like, you know, da, da, da. And I'd be like, would you come and pick me and my friends up?
1: And did they?
0: Well, first of all, we'd find out if they got a car.
1: Yeah. Of course.
0: And then if they've got a car, then come and pick us up. If they don't have a car, then look, we'll speak to you later.
1: You lot are wicked.
0: You mean to say you never did that?
1: No.
0: That's why I'm being punished now. We took a... Yeah. We abused.
1: Yeah.
0: Used and abused. But out of that, we made some seriously lovely friends because they just thought that we were just bright and brazen. And
1: I've got some friends. I think two of my friends, which I'm pretty sure would have sent messages, I met them through Carnival. They chatted to me in the Carnival and we're still friends today. Nothing happened, but we're still friends till today, sort of thing. So yeah, it's when you're young and you're just out there having fun, chatting to everyone, you know what I mean, sort of thing. But you know what I think it is why as an older person why it's so difficult is because you won't put up with the bullshit.
0: Well, this is it. But, you know, the thing is, and the same for the guys as well, because a lot of girls go around saying that, you know, we see through you, we're not going to put up with it either.
1: Yeah,
0: you know, but the guys are saying that as well.
1: As well,
0: because
1: it's true.
0: Girls, well, you just heard, we were terrible when we were younger. We were terrible. Yeah. Do you know what I mean?
1: Yeah.
0: Just winding them up, reeling them in and letting them out and have you. Do you know what I mean?
1: Mm.
0: But it goes both ways. And I think that when you get to this age and you're on the market, we've got to do a reset.
1: Yes.
0: Because we've been through all sorts. We've brought up children. Yeah. We've been through divorce. Mm. All sorts of things. Also, life has life.
1: Your mindset is very, very, very,
0: very different.
1: Different to
0: so
1: when
0: we
1: young.
0: Have lived, for me, you know, which, thank God, I feel like I'm there now.
1: Yeah.
0: We've got to kind of relate back to that little girl, pure little girl within you with the knowledge that you have now. Because I always used to say, if I knew then what
1: you
0: I
1: know
0: now,
1: yes,
0: my life would be different.
1: Very different.
0: But guess what?
1: Yeah.
0: We can know what we know now and be who we were then.
1: Mm.
0: Except I'm not going to ring you up and then hang up on you. I'm not going to do that anymore. But yeah, you know what I mean? So I think it's a very exciting time. It's all about knowing who you want or knowing who you are.
1: I think that's what it is as
0: knowing
1: well.
0: Knowing who you are.
1: Yeah.
0: And then when you meet that person, you just meet on a natural plane, don't you?
1: Yeah, because you're not just gonna be with anyone for the sake of being with someone.
0: No.
1: You know what I mean? And that I think is the difference, because people always say to me, why are you single? Why are you single? Because I don't just want to be with someone for the sake of it. I like my own company. Do you know what
0: I mean? What do you think of this? Because I'm actually thinking to myself now, well, you're here in my house, all right? And as big as it is, there ain't no space for nobody else.
1: Right, yeah. You got to make the space though, you know.
0: But I don't know whether I want to make the space
1: here. I know,
0: here.
1: That's the problem. That's
0: I would
1: problem.
0: Be happy to marry somebody and you live there and I live here.
1: Oh, my days.
0: I really feel like I could do that.
1: Listen, 100%. When I say that to people, they think, nah, you're a liar. You'd want to. No, actually, I'd be quite happy for you to live where you live and I live where I live.
0: No,
1: and
0: seriously.
1: We meet up, we have a great time and we go about our business again and meet up again. You know, it's about, the thing is, it's about a commitment, or it's about meeting someone that you actually do want to spend all your time with.
0: And the trust and the communication.
1: Yeah.
0: And what I actually think with that, because even though I say that, I'm very, very, I am a clingy bird. I am a clingy bird and I like clingy men, right? I love that, right? And I think that even though I would prefer you to have your own place and me have mine, I think it would be a case of, if let's say he's working, I'm working, or he's there and I'm there, it would be a case of, where are we sleeping tonight?
1: Yeah.
0: Do you know what I mean? Yeah. So we'd probably
1: about,
0: be together every night, but sometimes at his or sometimes at mine.
1: Yeah.
0: And if I, you know, if we've pissed each other's off, then we've got it. But I just think that
1: I
0: like my own
1: natural.
0: Space.
1: I think it's natural. It would happen naturally. If you're feeling that, it will happen
0: naturally.
1: Do you know what I mean? So if you want to spend a lot of time with somebody and it's a natural thing, great. You know what I mean?
0: Mm.
1: But it's the finding that person that you do actually want to spend that. Because I find myself, when I'm in a relationship, I always find myself thinking, when are you going home? Do you know what I mean? That means that ain't the right person.
0: No, it ain't.
1: Because if you're thinking that, then you know what I mean?
0: That's not the right person.
1: It's not the right person.
0: It's not the right person, innit? When you're going home, I want to take my wig off. I'm joking. All right, let's quickly get through these other messages before the time runs out. And I think
2: Hiya, just want to wish you a massive happy birthday. We can't wait to celebrate with you and have loads of fun and see you absolutely turn up. Lots of love from Kayla and Dan.
1: Oh, that's my niece.
0: Oh, hello, niece. Hi, Taylor and Dan.
1: Yeah. Well, actually, she's not really my niece. She's my cousin's daughter, but I look at her as a niece. But
0: yeah,
1: she's actually
0: niece.
1: Really my cousin, second cousin, yeah. Another couple that is Vogue, you know, they're gorgeous. I got to say, my family are, you know.
0: Just beautiful.
1: They're not unattractive.
0: No, but you're gorgeous, Sonia.
1: Yeah.
0: Quickly, we got two more.
1: Okay, wonderful.
3: Hello, my darling Sonia. Congratulations on reaching a special milestone. Wishing you good health, happiness, and plenty of reasons to smile in your year ahead. Best wishes and enjoy your special day. Love, Hyacinth.
1: Oh, Hyacinth. Oh, my days. Hyacinth, yeah. I haven't seen her for a while either because we met on a holiday. Remember when I used to do the holiday thing?
0: Yes!
1: Yeah, yeah, we met. That's how I met her. And where did we go again? Portugal. We went to a wedding. What's his name? You knew him as well. I can't remember his name now, but he died.
0: Oh.
1: Yeah, but it was a really lovely wedding. Beautiful, beautiful wedding. Yeah, that was nice. Great holiday.

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It's a very warm welcome along to a brand new week on the Smooth Grooves radio show, and we are up and running on a much busier birthday file this week. We started with Dean Mongerio, man who has much travelled all over the States, spent some time in London, these days based in Beijing, China, from a 2015 album called Interchange, and the track we played was In the Bag, and Dean on the birthday file for Tuesday the 9th of June. And we followed that with something that we played as a brand new release last week, Freddie Fox, celebrating a birthday on Wednesday the 10th of June. Her husband and musical director, of course, for the great Evelyn Champagne King. A track featuring Al the Burner Turner and Michael Browning. And Michael will be back later on with a great new track. And it also features the great Barry Eastman. The track in question was Grateful. That's new from Freddie. And talking of Barry Eastman, 10 years ago, he was involved on this, produced by Barry for Michael Linton. And Michael on the birthday file for Thursday the 11th of June. The man from Copenhagen, now based in LA. Midnight Drive from his 2016 album Second Nature. Busy on the birthday file. We've got a very special Back in the Box this week, paying tribute to one of the greats we lost just about a week or so back. Taking five, Back in the Box, and plenty of brand new music to share once again this week. It's not slowing down. I'm Rich Edwards, and this is Smooth Grooves.

We have a busy start on the birthday file this week on Smooth Grooves. Starting off with Dean Mongerio in the bag, celebrating his birthday on Tuesday. Man has to say much travelled, based in Beijing. Freddie Fox, the latest single from Freddie, first played on the show last week. And

Grateful and Freddie on the birthday file for Wednesday. Michael Lington's Midnight Drive all the way back to 2016. And one of my all-time favourites from Michael. That's a brilliant album, Second Nature. Michael's birthday on Thursday. And a man celebrating on Tuesday of the week, on the 9th, Ken Navarro. His single from last year called Heaven Sent. Man from Lafayette, Indiana. Great guitar player. Lovely man. And new music, well, it's not technically going to radio, but we'll have a copy of the brand new single Andiamo on the show for you next week on Smooth Grooves. And we stay with the birthdays, and I mentioned Dean Mongerio, much travelled, now based in Beijing. This man also much travelled, and these days lives in Bangkok, Thailand. This is Mark Etheridge, who celebrated his birthday on Monday the 8th of June. Big fan of this man's music. Again, 2016. We've got a few this week from 10 years ago. Album Connected, and this features the late, great Chuck Loeb. It's got a bit of a foreplay feel to it. Certainly got that sound of Chuck Loeb. Mark Etheridge and For Your Love, and we stay with the birthdays and the great Wayman Tisdale on the way next. Welcome to Smooth Grooves.

Smooth grooves, smooth jazz, and more every week. That's Mark Etheridge on the birthday file for Monday the 8th of June, featuring the great Chuck Loeb and For Your Love. Absolutely love that. 2016, that still sounds fantastic. And this man would have celebrated his birthday on the 9th of June. He died in 2009 at the age of just 44. Huge personality, basketball star that became a superstar bass player. Much loved, much missed, the great Wayman Tisdale. Happy heavenly birthday to Wayman. And ain't no stopping us. Not quite done on the birthday farm. We've got lots of great new music lining up for you this week, including something very soulful in our Take 5. And our Back in the Box, a special tribute to one of the all-time greats, producer extraordinaire, the brilliant Dexter Wenzel.

£10 and more every week, and the great Wayman Tisdale, who would have celebrated his birthday on the 9th of June. He was just 44 when we lost him in 2009. As I say, much loved and much missed. Never heard anybody with a bad word to say about the brilliant Wayman Tisdale. Last of the birthdays for now, and it is a busy one this week. Comes from this young man. On the show since he was 16 back in 2015, now 27, celebrated his birthday on Monday. Came out with an album earlier this year, and I think it's the best album to date from this young man. Growing talent. Chase Hooner. Album's called Heart and Soul. And this track, Encanto, with a Latin feel. He plays both sax and flute on this. And we've got more of a Latin feel and more flute on the way, with something we featured as a brand new track last week on the way next. I'm Rich Edwards, and this is Smooth Grooves.

one of my favourite albums of 2026. Young man Chase Hooner on the sax and flute. And the track Encanto. Chase celebrating his birthday on Monday the 8th of June. The album Heart and Soul comes very highly recommended. And more flute and more of a Latin feel. Played this as a new track last week. Christian de Masonis, the man they call Big New York, together with Cedric Gibbons. They've got together. And this is very tasty indeed. Flute from Reagan Whiteside, Alan Palanca, the man from the Jazz Holdouts, features on this, as well as Eric Valentine. And the track, Cubano Sandwich. Got a couple of songs that we're recapping on, including my favourite track of the year so far. Although we have something new later on that may well knock it off the top spot. Music in 2026 has been remarkable.

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And something we're recapping on from last week, it's brand new from Deepak Tattoo, a guitar player who works extensively with Judas Seely, plays in Judas Band, and that's produced by Judah. It also features Adam Hawley, who's just about everywhere at the moment. On Deck is the new single from Deepak, and as I say, he's got music on the way, a new album, a debut solo album on the way in 2026, but he's been a regular on the show for a few years now. And before that, Christian Ibersones with Cedric Givens and Cubana Sandwich. Loving that. Again, new last week. And something that first appeared on the show back in April and is currently my favourite track of the year, but it's going to get some stiff competition with at least one track on the show later on. I do love this. And Reagan Whiteside guesting on the flute with Christian Ibersones and Cedric Givens. This has got Althea Renee guesting. This is Jesse Thompson. Man originally from Ohio, now based in California. It features Niels, it features Althea Renee, and this does groove very nicely indeed. Take it to the limit, and we get into the brand new music for this week right after this.

midway through 2026 and the music has been remarkable. Jesse Thompson, that's my favourite track of the year at the moment. Certainly going to be in my top 10 come the end of the year. We like that. Take It to the Limit with Niels and Althea Renee. And let's get into some brand new music, shall we? I mentioned Adam Hawley on that Deepak Tattoo track. He's produced and co-written this for trumpeter Evan Taylor, who's having quite the year. Currently touring with the Dave Koz Summer Horns. They're in China at the moment, in Japan, and playing dates out east, getting ready for Dave Koz's cruise to Japan next year. And Evan Taylor's had quite the 18 months, 2 years, really exploded on the scene. This track features Dave as a guest, and it's the brand new single from Evan Taylor's called Skate On. We have more brand new music on the way on Smooth Cruise.

brand new single from Evan Taylor featuring Dave Cars is called Skate On. Evan, one of the guests on the EP from Ollie Silk. We've got the fourth of four tracks on that EP on the way very shortly, and there is a bit of a connection between that and the following two tracks as well. It's all kind of interlinked this week. Evan Taylor, Skate On. There is some talk of Evan perhaps being invited to Portugal next year for the Algarve Festival. Make a good fit, I think. And this brand new for the man who once played keys for the Rippingtons. In fact, played keys for the Rippingtons for many, many years. Had a single earlier this year called Coastal Blue, featuring Eric Marintor. This time round, the guest, another sax player, Andy Snitzer. And a track called Offshore. Bill Heller, Offshore with Andy Snitzer. Oh, and Andy, we have more to come from that brand new album of his on the show next week. New music and plenty of it on Smooth Grooves.

smooth jazz and more brand new music. That's the latest from Bill Heller, the man who played keys for many years with the Rippingtons, with Andy Snitzer in a track called Offshore. Like that a lot. And I mentioned that that track from Jesse Thompson, currently my favourite track of the year, this one's going to give it a run for its money. Following up the debut single One of a Kind, they appeared on the scene last year as a band called Embassy. We know all of the artists individually. That lineup for One of a Kind, which was a huge hit, was Michael Browning, Mel Brown and Tim Bowman. For their second single, Michael Browning, Mel Brown and Randy Scott. And this is a hot, hot groove. Embassy and Drive Time on

second single, and what a track it is, from Embassy. They are Michael Broning, Mel Ran and Randy Scott on this particular lineup on the group. I think it will change with various guests over the years, but that is fantastic. It's called Drive Time. It's the follow-up to the big hit they had in 2025 called One of a Kind. Loving that, and a definite contender for one of my tracks of the year. Going to be in the top 10, I'm pretty sure of that. May well end up as number one. And this, Busy Busy Man, he's fresh from hosting the Algarve Smooth Jazz Festival, playing dates in the States in his own right. He's also been touring with Matt Goss, and he's got his own shows together with Mark James, Peter Express, coming up soon as well. Four tracks on this EP, still signed to Tripping and Rhythm Records, but he's released this independently with the label's blessing. He is Ollie Silk. EP as it stands, and this is the fourth and the last track. We've played all four tracks. Is that good, the EP? Highly recommended. Between the Beats, some more new music to come. Drummer PJ Spraggins on the way. Back on the birthday bar with Jeff Ryan. Take Five has a couple of very talented ladies, something brand new in there. Soulful groove, and we've got more new music to come from Rodney Green and Steve Oliver, the Alan Carman Project, and our Back in the Box paying tribute to the great Dexter Wanzel as well. Smooth grooves, smooth jazz and more.

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More brand new music on Smooth Grooves. That's the latest from drummer PJ Spraggins. Man from Birmingham, Alabama, plays with Kim Scott amongst many others. Has an album on the way called High Five on the 3rd of July. And the title track of that, High Five, is one of my favourites of 2025 and featured Oli Silk, who was along just before, with another track from his EP. It's all interconnected this week. PJ Spraggins and Silver Lining, and on the subject of connecting to that Oli Silk EP, this man is on the birthday file, Jeff Ryan. Celebrated his birthday on Wednesday the 10th of June. It's a track mixed by Paul Brown, some pedigree on this. Mixed by Paul Brown, produced by Darren Rand, featuring Roberta Valli and Alan Hines. And Jeff popped up as a guest on the first single from that Oli Silk EP, Yes Sir. This is his latest track. And a couple of weeks now, Stay Till Tomorrow. And, Jeff on the birthday file, and it's a birthday that gets our Take 5 underway next.

the birthday file, Jeff Ryan, young man who gets compared a lot to a young Richard Elliott. Mixed by Paul Brown, produced by Darren Rann, with Roberta Valli and Alan Hines, and Jeff on the birthday file for the 10th of June. And we start our take five this week, also on the birthday file, with this man, who was 82 on Monday, the 8th of June, the brilliant Boz Scaggs. Smooth Grooves, taking five from Fade Into Light.

Smooth Grooves taking the five vocals in the mix, and we did mix them up this week as well, across the decades and new and old. Boss Gags getting us underway, the last of our birthdays for this week. Boss was 82 on Monday the 8th of June, and from Canton, Ohio, Sierra. Love that, it's one of my favourites from Boss. It's from an album called Fade Into Light, which is a bit of a strange one because it was released in Japan in 1996. It didn't see the light of day in the States, and I think most of the rest of the world, until 2005. Follow that with Lindsay Webster, the brilliant Lindsay Webster from the album Music In Me, came out last year, one of the best albums of the year. That's the new single, What Is Meant To Be. If you haven't had the chance to see her play live, I would highly recommend you do so. And if you're in the UK, she's going to be playing the Bush Hall in London on Sunday the 21st of June, and the Hare and Hounds in Birmingham on Monday the 22nd of June. If you get the chance, take it. She is absolutely sensational. Marcel Anderson, one of the Anderson twins. In fact, there are two sets of twins in the Anderson family. That's a track called Forever. It was one of my top vocals of last year from the album Trusted Love Relationship from 2025, and that was Forever. And I actually got to meet Marcel. I've known Marcus and met Marcus a few times over the years. Got to meet Marcel at the Algar Festival in 2025. Lovely man. Great, great album that as well. Trusted Love Relationship. Mesa, Soft Words from the EP from 2021, the first four. From Baltimore. Started her career early days with Wonderlove, Stevie's backing vocalist. Really came to everybody's attention as part of Incognito. And just an incredible talent, great voice. Mesa, Soft Words. And then something brand new at the end of our take five, Expansion Records. The new single from Cornell, CC Carter. Co-written and produced by the great Narada Michael Warden. It's from the Bay Area, and that's Let's Get Away From Here. That's a very nice new single from Cornell Carter. And we're back on the brand new music, and we've plenty to squeeze in for you. This is the latest single from Claude Villani and Jeff Lorber, collectively known as AOS, the Architects of Sound, who've been guiding and producing and writing and appearing on so many things in the early part of this year. And they're back with something in their own right. The track's called Horizons. And this one featuring Gary Novak and Mark Becchieri, the man who plays guitars in Snarky Puppy. AOS and another track, and in fact the title track, from that brand new album from Steve Cole. On the way next on Smooth Grooves.

that. Another contender for my favourite album of the year. It's fantastic. Steve Cole, Sleight of Hand. It's the title track. The album is out now. Before that, AOS, The Architects of Sound, and a track called Horizons. And Steve, absolutely brilliant at the Algarve Smooth Jazz Festival. And we pay tribute to the fact that he was reunited with Jeff Kashua and Kim Waters to do a sax pack encore on the Kim Waters Show. Just brilliant. First time they played together in 12 years as a sax pack. This man is Rodney Green. Great new single. Multi-instrumentalist. Super talent. I've got an album, I believe, on the way later this year called Evolution. It's based in LA. It's another one that features Niels. Rodney Green and Wind It Up. More brand new music on the way.

lots and lots of brand new music once again this week. We are still playing catch up a little bit, but it just keeps on flowing, keeps on being released. 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There is a podcast link as well as the playlist on the social media. You can listen to it at any time on Mixcloud. And this from an album that came our way earlier this year. We did get it quite early and we did play a lot from it. This is going to be the new single from Chris Standring. Album's called Time of Change, another superb album. And All the Good Times is the latest single. And we've got more new music to come. I'm back in the box this week, paying tribute to one of the all-time greats, the fabulous Dexter Wanzel, who sadly passed away about a week or so ago, just over a week or so back. Smooth grooves, smooth jazz and more.

Smooth grooves, smooth jazz from all around the world. That's the man originally from the UK, from Aylesbury, now based in LA. Superb album that came out earlier this year. And Chris was kind enough to let us have our hands on that about a month or so before it came out. We featured a few tracks now. Time to change the album. Chris Standring and All the Good Times is the latest single. Rodney Green before that, featuring Niels, and that is the man who played bass on that. He's a multi-instrumentalist. Rodney Green played the drums as well. Wind It Up, new single. And this lady, classical training in Russia, moved to the USA, now living in Dallas, Texas. This is really nice. New from Julia Petrova, featuring Jackie Joyner. Seku Bunch is on this as well. And Let's Agree to Love. Something from that great new album from Steve Oliver, which is out this week. On the way next.

more brand new music on Smooth Grooves. Julia records under the name of Julia. She's Julia Petrova, classically trained pianist, and with us on Smooth Grooves now for a few years. I think she first appeared back in 2022 on the show. And this is another contender for Album of the Year. Gonna be tough this year. Inspired by his desert surroundings in Palm Springs. Album is out June the 12th. Inner Fire, the great Steve Oliver. And Desert Euphoria, as I say, inspired by his surroundings. And something new from the Alan Carman Project to squeeze in before we go back in the box on

going to be dipping in and out of that album quite a bit. The album called Inner Fire, out for release on the 12th of June. That is new from Steve Oliver. I had the pleasure of seeing Steve and chatting with him once again at the Algarve Smooth Jazz Festival. And I was very much looking forward to that album, and it hasn't disappointed in any way. Last of our brand new songs before we go back in the box. This is from the Alan Carman Project. Alan Carman, Gumby Ortiz and Philippe Sace started off the project many years ago. This, featuring a man who celebrated his birthday over last weekend, Kenny Anderson on the sax, blowing up a storm on this. Alan Carman Project, Fine and Dandy. Back in the box, old school.

squeezing in that brand new music once again this week. Alan Carman Project, Fine and Dandy. Candy Anderson blowing up a storm on the sax on that. That's a new single. Alan, originally from New Jersey, the driving force behind the project, and now relocated to Tampa, Florida. And we go back in the box, where we normally bring you two songs we haven't played in the last 2 years. Well, today, they fit the criteria, but they are very special in that we are paying tribute to the great Dexter Wansel. He passed away at the age of 75 on the 31st of May. Man who was a synth pioneer, a legend of the Philadelphia International label. Man behind MFSB and many others as well on that label. And we start in 1980 back in the box with MFSB and the brilliant

Back in the box this week, paying tribute to the great late Dexter Wanzel. MFSB, Mysteries of the World from 1980. Wherever you catch us, thanks for listening to the show and enjoying the grooves. And we do urge you to support the artist. Buy the music, stream the music. If you get the chance, go and see them play live as well. Have a great week. Stay safe and well, stay smooth and groovy. And until the next time, for me, Rich Edwards, I'm going to leave you with another one from the talents, or with the talents, of the great Dexter Wanzel. Song that he wrote and arranged for the Jones Girls, another Philadelphia classic, 1981, Nights Over Egypt. Lots of great music already lining up for next week as well, including something that combines Bobby Lyle and Mindy Abair. I mentioned already something from the new album from Andy Snitzer, and much more besides. Till then, have yourselves a great week. Take good care. Till the next time, from me, Rich Edwards. Bye for now.

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6: Hello and welcome back to the Block Party Groove. Of course, my name is Clive, Clive with a Y, and I've got an hour of some great grooves and vibes. A real casserole this week. I've got Cool and the Gang, I've got Lisa Stansfield, Shola Armour, Narada Michael Walden, and loads more. But wait a minute, is that Madonna?

That was, of course, Madonna's brand new track kicking off the Block Party Groove this week. It's called I Feel So Free. It's just been released. It's been produced with a longtime collaborator of hers, Stuart Price. And it's the opening for her 15th studio album, Confessions 2, which I cannot wait for. And the song's title and the hook out here on the dance floor, I Feel So Free, is actually a direct lyrical reference to a 1985 hit, Into the Groove. Love it. Cannot wait. I love that EDM deep house production that they have. And if you're looking forward to seeing Madonna live, then there are reports that she's possible starting her tour in good old Lisbon. And I hope so, because maybe I'll go there if I can afford the tickets, of course. And also there's rumors she's headlining the performance at Mexico City's Gay Pride this year. Wow, she's back with a bang. So how have you been? Another week goes by and the world is still not worth talking about. But we're all here playing some music for you today and looking forward to it. How about a change of vibe now? We're going to play Coconut Rock. This is, of course, by the Soul Revivers.

0: Coconut Rock there, that was released back in 2023 by the Soul Revivers on Acid Jazz Records. And it's a collaborative project, the Soul Revivers, that led by producers Nick Manasseh, a reggae veteran, and David Hill, who was in the Ballistic Brothers. And they focus on blending classic reggae roots with a jazz influence, often recorded at the Yard Studios in West London. And it was produced to mark 60 years of Jamaican independence, and it features a jazz-led roots sound that moves away from the kind of... The original was very ska, but it still has that type of feel. And the track actually features the prominent solos from Sheila Morris-Gray of Kokoroko on trumpet and Anushka Nange on trombone.
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0: You're listening to the Block Party Groove here with me, Clive. How about Late Night Alumni? I think you'll recognise this track.

I said it was a casserole of grooves and vibes this week, and there we had two tracks. First of all, we had the American House Quartet Late Night Alumni, which features the vocals of Becky Jean Williams. And of course, their version of the Pet Shop Boys classic West End Girls. It's only just been released, and it's been waiting for a long time, because they actually recorded it in 2015. And it was available as a free digital download. And then they finally kind of tweaked it, reproduced it, and have now released it. Good. Good, really nice version. Loved it. And then, of course, we have the 1979 classic track from Jersey City's finest, Cool and the Gang and Too Hot. Cool. 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Now, how about Ohio-based Funkmaster Slave? Now, they're best remembered for their bass-heavy grooves and the vocals of Steve Arrington. Here's the track, Watching You.

Going back to 1980 there with the Dayton, Ohio Funk Masters Slave and their track Watching You. That was, of course, featuring the distinctive vocals of Steve Arrington, and it was taken from their gold certified album, Stone Jam. Okay, you are listening to Clive with a Y here and the Block Party Groove. Don't forget, I would love to hear from you. You can contact me on Instagram, CliveMTV. That's Clive with a Y, MTV. You can let me know where you're listening from, or maybe suggest a track or two. Good. Okay, how about my single of the week? This is from the soul sensation Jalen Ngonda, and brand new released, Hang It on the Shelf. My single of the week on the Block Party Groove.

0: My single of the week there, and the excellent, excellent Jalen Ngonda, and Hang It on the Shelf. And that was released just a few weeks ago, and it's the second single from the album Doctrine of Love. He's got a great, great sound. He really is. He's supporting the new music with their 2026 tour, which includes a major headlining slot at the Liverpool Sound City in May and a headline show at London's O2 Academy, Brixton. And that's later on in the year, October 28th. Good, good stuff. Okay, now it's time for a collaboration. You'll know the original. Have you heard this version? This is Lisa Stansfield with her friend Barry White.
1: Say something. Say something, baby. Say something.

The 1989 hit All Around the World by Lisa Stansfield there. And of course, there was a collaboration with her idol, Barry White. The song was originally written as a deliberate tribute to Barry White's signature style. And she even included that spoken word intro as a kind of pastiche of his classic Let the Music Play. I do like a collaboration, especially here on the Block Party Groove. Okay, now we're going to go back to 1981 with the jazz trumpeter Donald Byrd and his 1981 hit, Love Has Come Around. This is for Elliot Noble, all the way back there in New York City.

Pivoting from hard bop to sophisticated disco funk, there were Donald Byrd and his 1981 hit Love Has Come Around. It was produced by the soul icon Isaac Hayes, and it featured on the album Love Byrd. And the track became Byrd's most successful single on soul charts, peaking at number 15 on the Billboard Hot Singles. And as I say, this is for Elliot Noble all the way back in New York City. Now, of course, I'm in Portugal. This track is called Portugal, funnily enough, and it's from the Dominican Spanish artist Lenis Rodriguez, Portugal.

Lenis Rodriguez, a prominent figure in the Latin urban and urbano scenes, and his track Portugal. Released in January 2021, it was the standout track on his debut long player Colores. Hope you like that. I love that. Don't know what he's talking about, of course, because my Portuguese is still getting there, shall we say. Okay, now I have a remix of the track You Might Need Somebody from Shola Ama. You're listening to Clive with a Y on the Block Party Groove.

I really like that remix. That is the Paul Waller mix of the original track, which was released in 1997. And Shola Ama, of course, You Might Need Somebody. That sort of mix introduces a heavier sort of club ready feel. And it also features a rap from Praz of the Fugees, which blends with the smooth R&B and just gives it a kind of a distinct hip hop edge. Okay, a few more tracks for you to play. Oh, I love this. Kygo and Good Old Whitney.

First up, we have the Norwegian DJ and producer Kygo, who has really, really done some fantastic remixes. And of course, that was Higher Love with the vocals of the late Whitney Houston. It was originally recorded in 1990 as a Japanese bonus track for Whitney's album, I'm Your Baby Tonight. And of course, then it was transformed by Kygo there from the Steve Winwood original. Good stuff. Okay. And then we had the Italian-American powerhouse group Change, who were known for launching the career of Luther Vandross. And yeah, a track called Feel the Love. It was a standout track from their 1982 album, Sharing Your Love. Love it. And it was a bit of a resurgence. The track saw a bit of a revival in the London jazz funk scene in 24 and 25. Good. Okay. Well, you know what? That's about it from me. It goes so quickly. Maybe I talk too much. What do you think? Now we're going to end the show here on the Block Party Groove with a multi-talented narrator, Michael Walden, and the track released 1979. This is called I Shoulda Loved You. So take care, everybody. Keep spreading your soulful love all around. And I will be back next week with some more soul, jazz, funk, grooves, and vibes on the Block Party Groove. Catch up to you later.

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7 p.m. Sunday, the 21st of June, we have Winrush People's Church Service, held St. Paul's Church, Boston Heath, 4:30 p.m. Monday, the 22nd of June, the Winrush National Day of Observance, Winrush People's Flag Raising Ceremony, and the Winrush Procession Troop Performance. And there's more. Where? Victoria's

0: Hey, Sidlam, this is Lucian Aja Messenger, and you're in tune to DJ Pause and the unique Reggae Mix Show. 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
1: Lioness Promotions presents Mr. and Mrs. Vinyl, Episode 1. A night when four married couples show off their musical talent and we get to find out how well they know their spouse. On Saturday, the 11th of July, 2026, at the luxurious Gentings Casino, Temple Street, Wolverhampton, WV24AQ. Witness, for the first time, four couples from London, Birmingham and West Bromwich battle it out for a cash prize.
2: 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Doors all

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1: For the first heaven and the first earth had passed away, and there was no more sea. Yeah.

Let me tell you about tonight's raffle before the rest of the people them coming in. Tonight's raffle is courtesy of Simmer Down. You will win 2 free tickets and 2 t-shirts for Simmer Down this coming July, where you can see Mr. Vegas, Taurus Riley, Lady Leisure, and many more on July the 26th. So remember what I said to you, tonight's raffle is 2 free tickets for Simmer Down, also t-shirts, yeah. So you got to be in it to win it. Just check. I'll see. Let's look at the pretty t-shirt. Yeah, look at it. It's all right. I can't tell you who is on there now. There's going to be Taurus. Riley's going to be down there. Asha B is going to be the Lady Leisha. You got Wasifa, Simmer Down Dancers, Windrush Procession. Look, man, you need to be in it to win it. So remember how to buy the ticket. You know? Don't buy one ticket. You know? Buy them by a strip. Yeah, increase your chances. All right, as we move inside, voice of Barrington Levy.

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All right, as we move inside the voice of

And remember, about what? 14 minutes time, we got Radai up in the building, you know, so if you're going to smoke, you need to go smoke now. Otherwise, you know the bar, you know the code already. It's a place where you're not to be allergic to the bar. All right, Bango Dema, inside.

0: inside a man called Sham.
1: The road to success is not straight. There's a curb called failure, a loop called confusion, speed bumps called friends, and red lights called enemies. Caution signs called family, and flat tires called jobs. But if you have a spear called determination, and an engine called perseverance, with insurance called fate, and the drive to make it, you'll reach a place called success.

0: China man. What's that your smoke?
1: That's the wicked idea. If I'm gonna meet up by an empress, you want to lick?

0: bringing him back for the second time on the circuit. Some of you may know him from way back in the days when he used to have a Michael Jackson afro. Yeah, I remember those days. All right, they just still, all right, some of them still don't have it, you know. Yeah, he represent Rockers Roadshow, one of the baddest hi-fis them back in the day. People, make some noise. Welcome back on the platform, the one and only Radai from Rockers Roadshow.
1: Yo, yes. Big up all the people, all the Jam Jar crew, all those online. As Mr. Give thanks to the Most High, say we day of another year. To chant, yeah? and sing some song. All right, now I'm just going to start it off now. As Mr. Straight into the juggling. Remember, says vinyl me a play, right? All right, big up Mikey Tough. You know, it's a long time we come from when you chap on the song back in the days. Yeah? All right. Big up Eva Diva. Big up Angela. Big up Jennifer. Big up D, Sir Daddy D. All right, now let's talk more chat. 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

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Where we say, right? All right, everybody start. 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Everybody who know this song, say, I do. Start sing. 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Oh, means that a singer, you know, may I try? All right, jam, sing it now to me now.

0: All right, inside Azwad. 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
1: Now, Azwad.
0: You know, say, me did like Azwad before then get signed to the big label, you know. You know this, when the reggae band them signed to the big label, it just water down. All right, but it's a good tune still, play. Eva Diva, take the one up, man.
1: Now, Asia Jamaica crew.
2: Yeah, man.
1: Because I love you, man.
2: Cha-cha.
0: Ready? Make me sing again.
1: Hey.

0: So now, a time to turn up the heat. Yeah. Time to turn up the heat now. Rockers Roach in the building, and a rod eye on the wheels up still, you know.
1: We are living in a serious time.
0: This song reflects what's going on now.

0: Counteraction 1. You have to move in a counteraction 2. If you know the words to this one, you have to go sing along in it. Yeah. No, listen up.
1: The only song for me is special dedication to the world and its life. We can't take the bus and fight. With your black, purple, blue, and
0: inside
1: white,
0: the one cat, super cat.
1: Oh, you mean?
0: All right, remember?

0: Hands up, everybody who's been to Jamaica. 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Big up the people who never been to Jamaica, but singing this song like it's real Jamaican. Big up on yourself.
1: Who can get still?
0: Don't stop singing out. I'm going to take it one day, right? Me and you going to go one day.

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I say, Radai, that sound like Gregory. I say, oh, me I play the wrong side, but play that one anyway. Me like it. Me like it. You know the one where we say, we, you're not

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Vinyl!

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How you mean? It's Jam Jam Monday, man.

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So I'm going back to the foundation. Yeah. Inside where we call the Roots Corner now. It's final, it's a one.

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We're going to play a revamp tune, you know. UK Connection. Maccabee meets Maxi Priest. Catch him style, you know. Radai Rockers Roadshow in the building. I represent.

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We're going to move into another classic. And remember, we're inside the Root Selection, you know, courtesy of Rockers Road, Chai Radai Rags. Or remembers Yabby You.

As he move outside, he be you. Yeah, man, you know, sir, the one thing. No, what you said, man? The thing, man. Inside, Dennis Emmanuel Brown. So, like, you like D Brown. You like D Brown, rather. Yeah, man, you love D Brown. All right, big up yourself. Inside, D Brown.

have Rod Eye Rockers Road Show. As he move outside Dennis Brown. Rod Eye have to cut them because the time I fly. You know it already. All right. Who remembers this Johnny Clark?

As we move outside the counter action, one, we're going to go inside the voice of none other than the man we call Rod Taylor. We're dub player style now. You don't play a dub player yet? We are putting on, put on the dub. It's on the Rod Taylor now. Afraid. All right. All right. Inside the voice of Rod Taylor. Yeah. Yeah.

0: As we move, you know, in good time is the master. We're inside the final one from Radhai for tonight. Yeah. Faster than quick. Inside the voice of Johnny Osborne. Remember them tune in.
1: Goodbye, goodbye, goodbye, goodbye, goodbye, number one.
0: Goodbye, goodbye, goodbye, goodbye, goodbye, number one.

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Big up with Vinyl Selector, them, you know. That's why we love the platform, you know. Different selectors, different vibe, different energy. Yeah. All right. So, in the next 10 minutes.

That's not good enough. Oh no, you need to sing with attitude, you know. Yeah. Oh no, singing it too cool. Yeah. All right, we're going again.

We're going to leave it right there while in our head. All right, now. You know there's certain time we have to go bring some new rhythm to the people, right? All right. This is the new rhythm. It's called Grandstand Rhythm. We're going to play, how much cut you going to play? Five, bang them. Five? We're going to play a few cut out five. Just like when the Chronics album busts. Me like that rhythm here. Yeah. So, all right. Get familiar with that rhythm now. Inside, Admiral Bailey, stress-free.

Hold on. Before we go any further, come here, Ely. Peeps, you know, each and every week we celebrate life over death. Yeah. We got another birthday to celebrate. So all you got to do, you know it's simple. After three, you know what to do. You have to say it with meaning. It's heal is earth strong. So we're going to show her some love. So after three, peeps. 1, 2, 3. All right. So hold on. Big up the people them at the front. Big up the people them at the side. You see the people them in the middle and at the back? Get involved again. Let's do it again. After three. 1, 2, 3. Really, big up yourself, man. Enough love. Big up yourself. And you know, most of the birthday we celebrate is the people that may come here, you know, and make this what it is, you know. That's why they have to go on and give them the love. All right, Bangoda, play something for the ladies, then.

Hello? For those of you wishing to go outside, there's no entry outside after 12:30. When you have no mobile phone, look at the time on the phone. When if you run out the 20 past, smoke or take when you take it up on the nose and come back in. After 12:30, there's nobody going outside unless you're collecting food and you pre-order it. Yeah. All right. So, I know. So just, my friend, we play the Barrington Levy. Hello. We play, where you was? We play the Barrington Levy. Where was you? Outside. We play the Barrington Levy, you know. No, we played it already. We played it. Play it for him one more time. No, let's play it for him. Let's give him 2 minutes of it. Give him 2 minutes. Because we love you, we're going to get 2 minutes of it. Yeah, don't worry, man. Where was you? All right. Kim, I love you. All right. You ready? All right. Take the mingle now, you know. Just for you, you know.

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Hold on. Wait, Vietnam man, take time. Take a deep breath. You're gonna lead out now. It's your time. You ready?

7 o'clock. He didn't know we started 10 o'clock. He came in here 7 o'clock and he said, can you play Here I Come? I said, yes, not yet. A 3 hours time. And he waited. Big up yourself, my friend. So hello, well, have you bought a raffle ticket? Have you bought a raffle ticket? Oh, all right. You can draw all this. Stay there. So everybody have a raffle ticket. Can you take a raffle? Did you buy one of these? Take out that ticket for me. Have you bought a raffle? All right. You got one? No. All right. Duncan, take out a raffle ticket for me. Take out a raffle ticket. Everybody have a raffle ticket. Get ready. No. All right. Cool. All right. Raffle time. Remember, it's 2 free tickets to go to Simmerdown. Also, the t-shirts. The number is 506. 506. 506. Where? We have some winners. Come on. Let me verify. 506. I nearly thought it was Jimmy Savile. Come around here, my friend. Come around here. Come around this side. Come around this side. Come around this side. Come on this side. Come on, peeps. Give him a round of applause. Look, five. Look. I told you how him buy the tickets, then buy them. Don't buy them one. Buy them by the street, my friend. There's a t-shirt. You know about the Simmerdown Festival, Anzert Park? Okay. You're going to get 2 free tickets to go in there. So don't leave. Wait and see us. Afterwards, I will start on the ticket, but you got your t-shirt, so stick around. You got the ticket, so we're going to stick around. We're going to start on the ticket for you. Come on, peeps, one more time. Give him a round of applause. Yeah, no. Big up. Big up everybody who takes part week in, week out. You know, it's jam on the man. All right, where we going? Duncan? Vinyl selector?

We got some dates for your diaries for those of you that love reggae music. So do remember, 11th of July, all roads lead to the place like Jentin's Casino down there in Wolverhampton, where Lioness Promotion proudly presents a night called Mr. and Mrs. Vinyl. Yeah, that's Lijah Mazikan versus Mr. and Mrs. Jonah versus Mr. and Mrs. Moneypenny versus Mr. and Mrs. Smikes. Tickets are £10, £15 and £20. So that's July the 11th down there at the Genting Casino. Also, do remember Sunday the 2nd of August. That's a Sunday. We got a thing called the Creme de la Creme, where you eat to the beat. That's a Caribbean Sunday dinner with live music featuring Annette Williams. Yeah, Sue Brown, Fitzroy Coward. Tickets for that at £30 VIP, £10 standards, all available on Skiddle. And one date for your diary for those who like Strictly Vinyl. It's Strictly Vinyl Part 28. Yeah, tribute to Y.O.E. on the night there. The Heartlands Club. A pure big DJ upon the night. Like Gangali, Wayne Irie, what do you mean? Father Ovis. No, the list goes on and on. So there's three dates for your diary. All right, Bango Demo, where we got? 5 minutes.

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You know, we're representing with the king of reggae music, man. 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

0: faithful. 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
0: I am a. Well on, you don't sound tired, you know. And the king of reggae, you know. He's not Valdunigan or Engelbert Humperdinck, you know. All right, let's one again. Oh, it's 1 o'clock. All right, that's it. We're not violating. No, big up, brother. Rockers Roadshow. Big up, Duncan Young Culture. You can take the one up. Big up, management. Big up, security. Big up, boss up, Ellie. Big up, Shanae. Big up, Maxine, Veronica, Aggie. But most of all, big up all the people who turn out tonight. My friend who won the T-shirt. Hello, my friend. Yeah, you come up here. So security can't run you out because you got to get your ticket. So you wait over here because security will look at you and say, you've got to come out, you've got to come out. And you're going to say, I want a ticket and it won't believe you. You have a seat right there. Are you here with friends? The rest of you, like we always say, please look after someone who can't look after themselves. Walk with peace and love in your heart. It's Jam Jam on the next week. We have Marky Mark all the way from Wolverhampton representing. Good night. God bless. Jam Jam, we're out.